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1: Not currently seeing any problems or slowdowns on the 404 headed southbound. You'll find an easy drive if you are on Highway 48 so far this morning as well. And Highway 47 is looking good both in and out of Uxbridge for the moment. If you spot something that would change that, of course, you can let us know toll free at 1-833-NOW-SLOW. 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And that's the latest traffic. I'm Spencer Costin.
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2: From the Skywards News Center, I'm Raphael Torres. Durham Region's spring housing market is showing signs of heating up, with more neighborhoods seeing homes sell above asking price in April. New figures show 30% of communities were in overbidding territory last month, up sharply from just 8% in March, while underbidding activity declined. Whitby, Ajax, and Oshawa had some of the region's strongest bidding competitions, while Uxbridge had the third most underbid homes in the region. Drivers in Scugog should expect delays as several road rehabilitation projects continue this spring and summer, with lane restrictions in place on Island Road, Shirley Road, and Regional Road 57. Meanwhile, in Uxbridge, Durham Region is seeking public feedback on a proposed single-lane roundabout at Brock Road and Goodwood Road that officials say would improve traffic flow and safety. Residents can review the project details and share comments through the Durham Region website. Canada's iconic snowbirds will soon retire the CT-114 Tudor jets that have been used for more than 50 years. Defense Minister David McGuinty says the 2026 airshow season will be the last for the aging aircraft, which will eventually be replaced with a new fleet called CT-157 Sisking II. The announcement has sparked concern with some residents, saying the snowbirds are an important symbol of Canadian pride. From the Skywards News Center, I'm Raphael Torres.
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4: Good day. Wall Street's main indexes fell as the benchmark 10-year Treasury yield climbed to its highest level in more than a year on mounting inflation concerns as oil prices stayed elevated. The Canadian dollar weakened to a near five-week low against its U.S. counterpart as domestic data showed that inflation accelerated less than expected in April. TSX down 92 points, Dow dropped 322 points, NASDAQ saw losses of almost 1%, S&P 500 down 50 points, Canadian dollar sits at 72.72 cents U.S. Micron Technologies shares up more than 2% as the maker of memory chips headed towards its first positive session after a three-day string of losses. Shares of competitor SanDisk also advanced over 2%. Home Depot, the home improvement retailer stock, gained nearly 1% after the company reported sales and profit beat expectations. Shares of Blackstone and Google parent Alphabet each dropped more than 2% after Blackstone said it will invest $5 billion in equity capital into a new artificial intelligence infrastructure company with Google. And Shake Shack, the hamburger chain stock, gained 7% after six insiders, including the CEO, bought shares of the company totaling roughly $3.2 million. From the Skywards Business Center, I'm Alexis Deary.
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5: Today we have a high of 13 with a clearing. Overnight tonight we cool down to a low of 3 with clear skies. Tomorrow sunny with a high of 14. Overnight we have a low of 2 with cloudy periods. And Friday, cloudy with a high of 16. Overnight we have a low of 9 with cloudy skies. And that's your Skywards weather. I'm Antonia Altamonte.
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1: We still have a pretty easy start for you on the 404 headed southbound. Minimal volume there to mention so far on Highway 48 continuing to impress, and a clear drive continues on Highway 47 in and out of Uxbridge. 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I'm Spencer Costin.
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1: Things still looking good at this point on the 404 headed southbound with minimal volume there and no problems. Highway 48 continuing to impress at this point with no problems or slowdowns either, and everything still looking good on Highway 47 in and out of Uxbridge. 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
2: Checking on the 404 southbound once again. Traffic continues to impress right now with minimal volume, just a little bit around Davis Drive, and then you'll have an easy drive all the way down to Finch. From Finch to the DVP is beginning to fill in, but not too heavy as of yet. Checking on Highway 48, still not seeing any problems or slowdowns there, and everything moving smoothly on Highway 47 in and out of Uxbridge as well. If you spot something else, tell us toll-free at 1-833-NOW-SLOW. 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I'm Spencer Costin.
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3: From the Skywards News Center, I'm Raphael Torres. Durham Region's spring housing market is showing signs of heating up, with more neighborhoods seeing homes sell above asking price in April. New figures show 30% of communities were in overbidding territory last month, up sharply from just 8% in March, while underbidding activity declined. Whitby, Ajax, and Oshawa had some of the region's strongest bidding competitions, while Uxbridge had the third most underbid homes in the region. Drivers in Scugog should expect delays as several road rehabilitation projects continue this spring and summer, with lane restrictions in place on Island Road, Shirley Road, and Regional Road 57. Meanwhile, in Uxbridge, Durham Region is seeking public feedback on a proposed single-lane roundabout at Brook Road and Goodwood Road that officials say would improve traffic flow and safety. Residents can review the project details and share comments through the Durham Region website. Canada's iconic snowbirds will soon retire the CT-114 Tudor jets that have been used for more than 50 years. Defense Minister David McGuinty says the 2026 airshow season will be the last for the aging aircraft, which will eventually be replaced with a new fleet called CT-157 Sisking II. The announcement has sparked concern with some residents, saying the snowbirds are an important symbol of Canadian pride. From the Skywards News Center, I'm Raphael Torres.
4: The Skywards Business Report. Good day. Wall Street's main indexes fell as the benchmark 10-year Treasury yield climbed to its highest level in more than a year on mounting inflation concerns as oil prices stayed elevated. The Canadian dollar weakened to a near five-week low against its U.S. counterpart as domestic data showed that inflation accelerated less than expected in April. TSX down 92 points, Dow dropped 322 points, NASDAQ saw losses of almost 1%, S&P 500 down 50 points, Canadian dollar sits at 72.72 cents U.S. Micron Technologies shares up more than 2% as the maker of memory chips headed towards its first positive session after a three-day string of losses. Shares of competitor SanDisk also advanced over 2%. Home Depot, the home improvement retailer stock, gained nearly 1% after the company reported sales and profit beat expectations. Shares of Blackstone and Google parent Alphabet each dropped more than 2% after Blackstone said it will invest $5 billion in equity capital into a new artificial intelligence infrastructure company with Google. And Shake Shack, the hamburger chain stock, gained 7% after six insiders, including the CEO, bought shares of the company totaling roughly $3.2 million. From the Skywards Business Center, I'm Alexis Deary.
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5: Today we have a high of 13 with a clearing. Overnight tonight we cool down to a low of 3 with clear skies. Tomorrow sunny with a high of 14. Overnight we have a low of 2 with cloudy periods. And Friday, cloudy with a high of 16. Overnight we have a low of 9 with cloudy skies. And that's your Skywards weather. I'm Antonia Altamonte.
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0: 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I'm Sam Hudson, and that's what's happening, North Durham.
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1: Looking once again on the southbound side of that 404, we are seeing a bit of building volume from Davis Drive to St. John's Side Road. A little more now present as you make your way from Elgin Mills down to 16th, and then Finch to the DVP continues to fill in as well. Highway 48 remains lightly traveled at this point and not seeing any problems or slowdowns on Highway 47 in or out of Uxbridge. If you spot something that would change that, tell us toll free at 1-833-NOW-SLOW. 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And that's the latest traffic. I'm Spencer Costin.
2: Warning. 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Like the difference between centripetal and centrifugal.
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2: Sure you do, Dan. 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
1: 404 volume at this point headed southbound. It is pretty typical. Davis Drive to St. John's Side Road slows a bit. So does Elgin Mills down to 16th. And then we've got Finch to the DVP filling in as well. Highway 48, though, remains in good shape. Not seeing any problems or slowdowns there. And the same goes for Highway 47 in and out of Uxbridge. 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
1: 404 southbound has the typical pockets of volume. Davis Drive to St. John's Side Road. Elgin Mills down to 16th, slowing a bit. And then from Finch to the DVP is solidifying as well. Highway 48 still clearing, though, at this point with no problems or slowdowns. And we still see an easy drive on Highway 47 in and out of Uxbridge. If you spot something else, tell us toll-free at 1-833-NOW-SLOW. 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And that's the latest traffic. I'm Spencer Costin.
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2: From the Skywards News Center, I'm Rafael Torres. Durham Region's spring housing market is showing signs of heating up, with more neighborhoods seeing homes sell above asking price in April. New figures show 30% of communities were in overbidding territory last month, up sharply from just 8% in March, while underbidding activity declined. Whitby, Ajax, and Oshawa had some of the region's strongest bidding competitions, while Uxbridge had the third most underbid homes in the region. Drivers in Scugog should expect delays as several road rehabilitation projects continue this spring and summer, with lane restrictions in place on Island Road, Shirley Road, and Regional Road 57. Meanwhile, in Uxbridge, Durham Region is seeking public feedback on a proposed single-lane roundabout at Brock Road and Goodwood Road that officials say would improve traffic flow and safety. Residents can review the project details and share comments through the Durham Region website. Canada's iconic snowbirds will soon retire the CT-114 Tudor jets that have been used for more than 50 years. Defense Minister David McGuinty says the 2026 airshow season will be the last for the aging aircraft, which will eventually be replaced with a new fleet called CT-157 Sisking II. The announcement has sparked concern with some residents, saying the snowbirds are an important symbol of Canadian pride. From the Skywards News Center, I'm Rafael Torres.
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4: Good day. Wall Street's main indexes fell as the benchmark 10-year Treasury yield climbed to its highest level in more than a year on mounting inflation concerns as oil prices stayed elevated. The Canadian dollar weakened to a near five-week low against its U.S. counterpart as domestic data showed that inflation accelerated less than expected in April. TSX down 92 points, Dow dropped 322 points, NASDAQ saw losses of almost 1%, S&P 500 down 50 points, Canadian dollar sits at 72.72 cents U.S. Micron Technologies shares up more than 2% as the maker of memory chips headed towards its first positive session after a three-day string of losses. Shares of competitor SanDisk also advanced over 2%. Home Depot, the home improvement retailer stock, gained nearly 1% after the company reported sales and profit beat expectations. Shares of Blackstone and Google parent Alphabet each dropped more than 2% after Blackstone said it will invest $5 billion in equity capital into a new artificial intelligence infrastructure company with Google. And Shake Shack, the hamburger chain stock, gained 7% after six insiders, including the CEO, bought shares of the company totaling roughly $3.2 million. From the Skywards Business Center, I'm Alexis Deary.
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5: Today we have a high of 13 with a clearing. Overnight tonight we cool down to a low of 3 with clear skies. Tomorrow sunny with a high of 14. Overnight we have a low of 2 with cloudy periods. And Friday, cloudy with a high of 16. Overnight we have a low of 9 with cloudy skies. And that's your Skywards weather. I'm Antonia Altamonte.
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0: Good morning. It is Dan Pollard from the Afternoon Drive in the morning because it's time for Township Talk, and Caitlin Jones joins us. I'm going to start off with a tough question. I'm going to get you to give us your full title because you said, I don't even know if I remember it now.
1: It is Manager of Cultural Services, Tourism, and BIA.
0: That's right. And that incorporates, obviously, the museum, and that's what we're going to talk about here today. Some exciting programming. You kind of hinted at it the last time you were in, but things have been formalized and now are going to be in place. What do we got coming up?
1: Yeah, we have a full summer schedule laid out with so many fun programs, workshops, and events. So we have Sunday Fun Days. Those are family-friendly drop-in workshops that happen every Sunday from May through August at the Uxbridge Historical Center.
0: It's like activities. What kind of things go on there?
1: Yeah, each week is going to feature a different hands-on craft or activity. So we have like pioneer games, Lego printing, birdhouse making, friendship bracelets. It's just something to like give families something new to enjoy and look forward to all summer long.
0: And you use the word family. So, I mean, it's not just about kids.
1: No, it's not for kids. Like, it's for adults. It's for friends. Yeah, it'd be a great, great one-hour workshop designed for all ages. Registration is not required. If you're an Uxbridge Scott Historical Society member, it is free as well.
0: Oh, okay. Well, that's a big thing, yeah. You know, because it you know, you start looking at costs in the summer and wondering what to do, but there's no cost to just show up. Oh, Lord knows, I've talked to Bob Curvin a number of times.
1: Saw him this morning.
0: Yeah, well, and Bob is fully into the Horseshoe League, which I didn't realize that this is it for Durham Region. Like, he's the Horseshoe League.
1: Yeah, we have the Uxbridge Historical Center Horseshoe League is the only Horseshoe League in all of Durham Region. It's a really popular tradition up at the museum, and it takes place every Tuesday at 6 p.m. from May to October.
0: Right, and I think Bob, basically show up and they can register you and get it done.
1: Yeah, Bob is really welcoming. It's welcome for all ages, skill levels. If you're experienced or you're just trying it for the first time, if you just wanted to come out and see if it's for you, just, you know, drop in and try the first night for free. And if you really enjoyed it and you wanted to get a membership, you're more than welcome to sign up for one, and Bob can get you all the forms for that.
0: I think I read Bob had sent me a note that they're adding a couple more pits this year.
1: We are adding a couple more pits. So we have, I think, 4 pits right now. So we're adding 2 more just because the numbers keep growing. So we don't want to have people waiting on the sidelines for too long. So we're adding a couple more with some volunteers.
0: And again, it's probably part and parcel the fact that it is all ages.
1: It is all ages. Yeah, I think the oldest player, correct me if I'm wrong, Bob, but it could be 96 years old.
0: Wow.
1: Yeah.
0: That is incredible. And so, you know, younger people as well.
1: Exactly, yeah.
0: So it just show up, and Bob is very, very welcoming if you are interested in that. Now, if they are interested in that or those Sunday fun days, is there somewhere they can turn for a little more information?
1: Yeah, getting involved is super easy. So like I said, the Sunday fun days are drop-in workshops. So families can simply visit the museum on Sundays between May and August to join the fun. Check out our website to see the timing of each of those Sunday fun day workshops. We'll also be posting them on our social media. So that's our Facebook and our Instagram pages. So if you wanted to drop a follow, we'll have all the information on there.
0: And it's all driven by the Township of Uxbridge.
1: Yes.
0: Right. Yeah. And using the museum grounds. And of course, hey, drop by the museum sometimes because there's all kinds of interesting artifacts in there.
1: Yeah. And we have a whole new exhibit this year that's in partnership with Ingenium Canada and the Government of Canada as well. It's a traveling exhibit.
0: Check it out. It's amazing, the history in this area. And I know every time I talk to somebody and they go, I didn't realize that happened around here or that kind of thing happened. So do yourself a favor and book it in this year to drop by the museum. Thanks for dropping by here to tell us more about it.
1: Yeah, thanks for having me, Dan.
0: Caitlin Jones has the longest title in the world's history. She works at the Township of Uxbridge. Among things that she does, she works with the BIA here in the Township of Uxbridge and also with tourism.
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1: 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I'm Sam Hudson, and that's what's happening North Durham.
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1: Another check on the southbound side now of the 404. There's still a little volume Davis Drive to St. John's Side Road. It's filling in a bit between Elgin Mills and 16th, but the heaviest portion remains Finch to the DVP. Highway 48 still nice and open at this point, and we're still seeing a clear start on Highway 47 in and out of Uxbridge. 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And that's the latest traffic. I'm Spencer Costin.
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1: Hits 105.5 traffic update.
2: At this point, not a bad drive on the 404 headed southbound, just typical volume Davis Drive to St. John's Side Road, and then a little more between Elgin Mills and 16th, and Finch to the DVP remains fairly heavy at this point. Highway 48, though, is still issuing volume free, and we're still seeing things looking good on Highway 47 in and out of Uxbridge. If you spot something else, tell us toll free at 1-833 now slow. Looking for a little excitement? Raft the Ottawa River with Wilderness Tours. All the excitement you can handle from mild to wild, ages 5 and up. WildernessTours.com. And that's the latest traffic. I'm Spencer Costin.
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3: Today we have a high of 13 with a clearing. Overnight tonight we cool down to a low of 3 with clear skies. Tomorrow sunny with a high of 14. Overnight we have a low of 2 with cloudy periods. And Friday, cloudy with a high of 16. Overnight we have a low of 9 with cloudy skies. And that's your Skywards weather. I'm Antonia Altamonte.
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6: It depends. If it's something we already baked, then I'm going to say no. But if it's something that, like, we bring in bread from other areas because we just don't have time to do sourdough here on the farm because we're so busy canning and cooking and catering and all of the things. But, yes. So, yeah, no. Reach out. I love the surprise of who calls the farm to say, hey, I have this great idea. Do you think it will work? And I love to just, hey, let's try and see how it goes.
5: And how are things going so far in prepping and getting ready to open?
6: Well, we are working our butts off right now. We've been doing canning classes all of the spring, so we've got a great stockpile, and we've taught a whole lot of people how to make salsa and jam and pickles and all fun things. There's 200,000 cauliflower plants in the ground already, 800,000 more to go. So produce is getting ready. Strawberries are looking beautiful. That's what I'm excited for. So yeah, we're just busy getting ready to pop open for the season.
5: And the last time we spoke, you said about the strawberries, it might be a little bit earlier this season?
6: I don't know. Now it's my asparagus is behind, so I don't know what I'm going to say anymore because the strawberries, it was so warm, but these cool nights have slowed things down. Then I hear they're possibly talking about high 30s this weekend.
5: Sounds like it's going to be a great time in getting stuff ready. As far as your market is concerned, are you produce dependent or do you just open the doors on a certain date?
6: So that's what we're doing this weekend. We're opening for butter tarts and ice cream and donuts and frozen lasagnas and all that kind of fun stuff because I don't have produce. But there's people who want me to pop open. They're missing us here on the farm, so we're going to pop open. And then we will not open officially until strawberry picking season, which, as we all know, Mother Nature is the CEO. She decides. I always say somewhere between June 15th and June 25th.
5: So officially open for Victoria Day weekend for the weekend and then reopening again when the strawberries are ready.
6: Yes, just keep your eye on the social media page. It's a fast and fun season, so you got to catch it when you can.
5: If somebody is interested, where can they find you?
6: 13669 Regional Road 1, or 3 kilometers north of Leakdale, or 3 kilometers south of Eudora.
5: And they'll find your smiling face there.
6: Yeah, I'm always smiling, always crazy, always having fun, always a great time here at Tindall Farm and Market.
5: And baking.
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6: 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Ice cream machine will be rocking.
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0: saluting the Coppins family, who owned houses on three of the four corners when the hamlet began at Brock Road and Regional Road 21. 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
1: Today we have a high of 13 with a clearing. Overnight tonight we cool down to a low of 3 with clear skies. Tomorrow sunny with a high of 14. Overnight we have a low of 2 with cloudy periods. And Friday, cloudy with a high of 16. Overnight we have a low of 9 with cloudy skies. And that's your Skywards weather. I'm Antonia Altamonte.
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1: Weather.
2: Today we have a high of 13 with a clearing. Overnight tonight we cool down to a low of 3 with clear skies. Tomorrow sunny with a high of 14. Overnight we have a low of 2 with cloudy periods. And Friday, cloudy with a high of 16. Overnight we have a low of 9 with cloudy skies. And that's your Skywards weather. I'm Antonia Altamonte.
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2: weather.
3: Today we have a high of 13 with a clearing. Overnight tonight we cool down to a low of 3 with clear skies. Tomorrow sunny with a high of 14. Overnight we have a low of 2 with cloudy periods. And Friday, cloudy with a high of 16. Overnight we have a low of 9 with cloudy skies. And that's your Skywards weather. I'm Antonia Altamonte.
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2: Warning. 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
1: Today we have a high of 13 with a clearing. Overnight tonight we cool down to a low of 3 with clear skies. Tomorrow sunny with a high of 14. Overnight we have a low of 2 with cloudy periods. And Friday, cloudy with a high of 16. Overnight we have a low of 9 with cloudy skies. And that's your Skywards weather. I'm Antonia Altamonte.
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3: Today we have a high of 13 with a clearing. Overnight tonight we cool down to a low of 3 with clear skies. Tomorrow sunny with a high of 14. Overnight we have a low of 2 with cloudy periods. And Friday, cloudy with a high of 16. Overnight we have a low of 9 with cloudy skies. And that's your Skywards weather. I'm Antonia Altamonte.
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1: Hits 105.5 traffic update.
2: Bit of volume northbound on the 404 past the 407 to Major Mac. Again, slows through Bloomington Side Road where we have construction in the right-hand lane. Southbound on the 404 filling in from Finch to the 401. 407 in both directions looks pretty good. No issues on the 412. 48 runs well through Stouffville and Ballantrae up towards Georgina and across to 12. 12 in both directions is trouble-free and no in-town troubles in Port Perry, Uxbridge, or Keswick. Monte Carlo Winds is excited to welcome you. 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That's the latest traffic. I'm Alexis Deary.
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3: From the Skywards News Center, I'm Raphael Torres. Durham Region's spring housing market is showing signs of heating up, with more neighborhoods seeing homes sell above asking price in April. New figures show 30% of communities were in overbidding territory last month, up sharply from just 8% in March, while underbidding activity declined. Whitby, Ajax, and Oshawa had some of the region's strongest bidding competitions, while Uxbridge had the third most underbid homes in the region. Drivers in Scugog should expect delays as several road rehabilitation projects continue this spring and summer, with lane restrictions in place on Island Road, Shirley Road, and Regional Road 57. Meanwhile, in Uxbridge, Durham Region is seeking public feedback on a proposed single-lane roundabout at Brock Road and Goodwood Road that officials say would improve traffic flow and safety. Residents can review the project details and share comments through the Durham Region website. Canada's iconic snowbirds will soon retire the CT-114 Tudor jets that have been used for more than 50 years. Defense Minister David McGuinty says the 2026 airshow season will be the last for the aging aircraft, which will eventually be replaced with a new fleet called CT-157 Sisking II. The announcement has sparked concern with some residents, saying the snowbirds are an important symbol of Canadian pride. From the Skywards News Center, I'm Raphael Torres.
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4: We have a frost advisory in effect, and it's expected tonight into Thursday morning. And damage to plants, trees, and crops are possible. Overnight tonight, we have a low of 3 with clear skies. Tomorrow, sunny with a high of 14. Overnight, we have a low of 4 with clear skies. And Friday, cloudy with a high of 16. Overnight, we have a low of 10 with cloudy skies. And that's your Skywards weather. I'm Antonia Altavante.
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5: Early morning, there's a message on my phone. It's my mother saying, darling, please come home.

0: Well, that's a lot better out there today than it was yesterday afternoon, although it is a little cooler. Good afternoon. It is the afternoon drive with Dan. Yeah, no serious injuries reported from those violent storms that rolled through, although they had four people up in Algonquin Park that were sent to hospital. Luckily, no serious injuries, but there was some damage. A lot of trees coming down and some cars were hit where people were camping, but again, no serious injuries. So today, we're just looking at some cooler temperatures. Today being National Bee Day. Did you know that? What is National Bee Day? Well, on May 20th, it is a day set aside to raise awareness about the roles that bees and other pollinators play in our global ecosystems. And it is a huge importance. I don't know if you know, but pollinators like bees affect 35% of global crop production, and more than 80% of flowering plant species rely on animal pollination. So bees are out there doing their thing. And for the most part, they don't like to hang around humans. So it's not like they attack unless they're protecting their hive. And it's not like a situation with wasps, which I don't have a great relationship with. Unfortunately, I got stung quite a few times a number of years ago. But bees, you know, for the most part, are not going to bother you. Although I do have a bee story from when I was a small child, and my parents used to use a clothesline to naturally dry our clothes outside. I decided I was going to go swimming at a friend's place, grabbed my bathing suit off of the clothesline, and went and changed and sat down, thinking I had sat on a pin. Well, it wasn't a pin. I was like, wow, am I... Mom ran in and heard me scream and tried to figure out what it was. And as I rolled down my bathing suit, I realized something rolled out of it. And it happened to be striped, as in a bee. So I do apologize. I do apologize to all the pollinators out there. There was one fewer pollinator when I was 6 years old as a result of that mishap.
1: 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I'm Sam Hudson, and that's what's happening North Durham.
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0: Hits 105.5 traffic update.
1: It's slow going northbound on the 404 past the 407 to Major Mac. Again, slows through Bloomington Side Road where we have construction in the right-hand lane. Southbound on the 404, slow going from Finch to the 401. Little bit of volume eastbound on the 407 through the 412. Highway 12 looks good past 7A and Wick up towards Brecon. No issues to report on 47. We do have some construction between Goodwood and Lincolnville. It's not causing any delays. As well, we have some construction Highway 48 between Mount Albert and Ravenshoe. 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That's the latest traffic. I'm Alexis Deary.
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0: So we got an answer, if it was ever a question, whether or not a Tesla Cybertruck is an amphibious vehicle. The answer is no, despite the fact that it does have something called a Wade mode. That's right, a driver in Texas decided to test this thing out. Now, it's in place, so if you're driving on a road and it's flooded, that you'd be able to get through it. You know how cars often will stall. Apparently, you can have up to 32 inches of water from the bottom of the tire, and the vehicle will be fine. If you get into some muddy water, though, that could change, because obviously you could sink down, and that could change the level of the water, and you have some issues. And that's what happened to this driver who decided, you know what, we're going to test this out, and he decided to drive off a ramp into a lake. It didn't work very well at all. It took on water and disabled it, and the gentleman had to climb out, and then police had to rescue him, and the tow truck had to take the Cybertruck out. So, yes, a Tesla Cybertruck is not an amphibious vehicle. It will not work that way. Maybe the first hint for this driver should have been it's called a Wade mode, not a floating mode.
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2: The good news is it's collision-free drive out there on the major routes. We just have volume northbound on the 404 approaching the 407 to Major Mac. Again, slows through Bloomington Side Road. Southbound on the 404, heavy going from Finch to the 401. Volume eastbound on the 407 through the 412. Once you get to Highway 12, everything looks pretty good. No issues to report on Lake Ridge out to Dagmar. Brock Road to Coppins Corners looks good, as does the York-Durham line. And we have some construction. Highway 47 between Goodwood and Lincolnville not causing any delays. 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That's latest traffic. I'm Alexis Deary.
3: Warning. Listening to Mindbender may cause confusion, amazement, and Dan Pollard explaining things he barely understands. Like the difference between centripetal and centrifugal.
0: Hey, I totally understand it.
3: Sure you do, Dan. Mindbender with Dan Pollard. Every Tuesday and Thursday, facts so twisted, even Dan's mind gets bent.
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9: Yeah, we got 3 tickets to the Brand Van concert happening this Monday night at the Pacific Palisades. Are you going to all in if you want to answer a couple of questions? Mainly, what is Todd's favorite cheese? Jackie just called up and said it was a

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1: It's slow going southbound on the 404 from Finch to the 401, and we have the typical volume northbound on the 404 approaching the 407. A major Mac again slows through Bloomington Side Road, where we have construction in the right-hand lane. We have construction as well on Highway 48 between Mount Albert and Ravenshoe, as well as on Lake Ridge north of 48. Highway 12 is in great shape. No problems to report on 7A out towards Port Perry, and no in-town problems in Georgina, Keswick, or Stouffville. 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I'm Alexis Deary.
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2: From the Skywards News Center, I'm Rafael Torres. Durham Region's spring housing market is showing signs of heating up, with more neighborhoods seeing homes sell above asking price in April. New figures show 30% of communities were in overbidding territory last month, up sharply from just 8% in March, while underbidding activity declined. Whitby, Ajax, and Oshawa had some of the region's strongest bidding competitions, while Uxbridge had the third most underbid homes in the region. Drivers in Scugog should expect delays as several road rehabilitation projects continue this spring and summer, with lane restrictions in place on Island Road, Shirley Road, and Regional Road 57. Meanwhile, in Uxbridge, Durham Region is seeking public feedback on a proposed single-lane roundabout at Brook Road and Goodwood Road that officials say would improve traffic flow and safety. Residents can review the project details and share comments through the Durham Region website. Canada's iconic snowbirds will soon retire the CT-114 Tudor jets that have been used for more than 50 years. Defense Minister David McGuinty says the 2026 airshow season will be the last for the aging aircraft, which will eventually be replaced with a new fleet called CT-157 Sisking II. The announcement has sparked concern with some residents, saying the snowbirds are an important symbol of Canadian pride. From the Skywards News Center, I'm Rafael Torres.
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3: We have a frost advisory in effect, and it's expected tonight into Thursday morning. And damage to plants, trees, and crops are possible. Overnight tonight, we have a low of 3 with clear skies. Tomorrow, sunny with a high of 14. Overnight, we have a low of 4 with clear skies. And Friday, cloudy with a high of 16. Overnight, we have a low of 10 with cloudy skies. And that's your Skywards weather. I'm Antonia Altavante.
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5: Let me tell you.

0: Well, this one caught my attention. Apparently, tarot card readers and psychics, some of them anyway, are turning to ChatGPT for guidance. A recent University of Michigan and MIT study found that tarot card readers in the U.S., Canada, and Mexico are turning to AI for guidance. These are the folks that are supposed to be reading the cards. The readers say that AI helps them with self-doubt and gives them a fresh outside view, a view from inside of a computer, right? I don't know. Anyway, they also say that some psychics are asking ChatGPT for three different interpretations of what they are getting in their, I guess, world of ChatGPT. I'm not sure, whatever it is. But yeah, they say that about 30% of North Americans are using astrology, tarot card readers, or fortune tellers at least once a year for advice and some direction in their lives. I don't know what I think about this. Hang on, Google, what do you think?
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1: Hits 105.5 traffic update.
2: It's the usual volume out there. Northbound on the 404 slows as you approach the 407. A major Mac again slows from Gormley up through Aurora Side Road. We have construction in the right-hand lane. As well, we have construction on Highway 48 between Mount Albert and Ravenshoe. It's not causing any delays. As well, maintenance, Highway 47 between Goodwood and Lincolnville. That's all moving at the limit. We do have some volume eastbound on the 407 through the 412. Rest of the regional roads are in great shape. 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That's latest traffic. I'm Alexis Deary.
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0: Well, we got a couple of notes for you here this morning on the Afternoon Drive. It is Dan Pollard here with you. First off, if you're going into downtown Uxbridge and looking for parking, the area from the old Remax Real Estate to Max is not going to be open for parking on the street. They have closed that off for demolition of those buildings, as well off of Main Street. There's an area in there, and those buildings will be going down, so there's restricted parking. Nothing in front on Toronto Street. However, the parking lot is still open, and you can access that from downtown Uxbridge on Toronto Street North and Main Street North. You'll just see all the fencing that is up so the demolition crews can get in there. So keep that in mind. And that construction started today and will continue until those buildings come down. Also, don't forget the new four-way stop at Davis Drive and the 6th Concession. I had a chance to go through it this week, and quite honestly, I'm hoping it will slow traffic down, because even in the early morning hours, I found if you're on the 6th Concession, people ripping by on Davis Drive through that residential area. That is still a concern. I've got to say, when I stopped this morning, I saw a car coming and made sure it made the stop, because people are not going to be used to that stop sign on either side of Davis Drive. So if you are driving in that area, do take care. But yes, it is now a four-way stop at the 6th Concession and Davis Drive.
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2: It's heavy going northbound on the 404 as you approach the 407 to Major Mac. Again, slows through Gormley up to Aurora Side Road, where we have construction in the right-hand lane. Southbound of the 404, heavy going from Steeles to the 401. It's also heavy eastbound on the 407, approaching the 412 out towards Highway 12. Highway 12 in both directions is in pretty good shape. 7A looks pretty good in towards Port Perry. Just a bit of volume at Scugog and Simcoe. In town in Uxbridge, it's also slow going at Brock and Toronto Street. We do have construction. Highway 47 between Goodwood and Lincolnville not causing any delays. 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That's the latest traffic. I'm Alexis Deary.
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1: Taking a look at the cameras, it's a collision-free drive out there on the major routes this afternoon. We just have volume northbound of the 404 from about Steeles up to Major Mac. Again, slows through Gormley to Aurora Side Road. Southbound on the 404, heavy going from Steeles to the 401. Volume eastbound on the 407 through the 412 out to Highway 12. Highway 12 in both directions looks pretty good. No issues to report on Lake Ridge out to Dagmar or Brock Road to Coppins Corners. Concession Road 9 to Claremont looks good. No issues on the York-Durham line, and you'll just find a bit of volume northbound on 48 through Main and Stouffville. 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That's latest traffic. I'm Alexis Deary.
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2: From the Skywards News Center, I'm Raphael Torres. Durham Region's spring housing market is showing signs of heating up, with more neighborhoods seeing homes sell above asking price in April. New figures show 30% of communities were in overbidding territory last month, up sharply from just 8% in March, while underbidding activity declined. Whitby, Ajax, and Oshawa had some of the region's strongest bidding competitions, while Uxbridge had the third most underbid homes in the region. Drivers in Scugog should expect delays as several road rehabilitation projects continue this spring and summer, with lane restrictions in place on Island Road, Shirley Road, and Regional Road 57. Meanwhile, in Uxbridge, Durham Region is seeking public feedback on a proposed single-lane roundabout at Brock Road and Goodwood Road that officials say would improve traffic flow and safety. Residents can review the project details and share comments through the Durham Region website. Canada's iconic snowbirds will soon retire the CT-114 Tudor jets that have been used for more than 50 years. Defense Minister David McGuinty says the 2026 airshow season will be the last for the aging aircraft, which will eventually be replaced with a new fleet called CT-157 Sisking II. The announcement has sparked concern with some residents, saying the snowbirds are an important symbol of Canadian pride. From the Skywards News Center, I'm Raphael Torres.
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4: When I get through, my friends, I am waiting for the NVIDIA earnings results. They are due out a little later into the close. It's going to set the mood for tomorrow's trading actions, but semis did get themselves a nice bounce. And travel stocks up significantly, a slight pullback in crude, but airlines and cruise lines all up in the United States by about 10%. Other corporate news, Analog Devices, it's a semiconductor, down 3%. Quarterly numbers came in better than expected, but devil in the detail. Free cash flow coming in lower than expected. TJX, the retailer, owners of Winners, better by 5%, out with solid quarterly results. And you ever hear of Red Robin Gourmet Burgers? American chain, stock better by 17%. Solid quarterly earnings result out of that retailer. At the close, TSX, better by 1.25% or 420 points. In New York, the Dow, better by 1.3% or 645 points. Tech Heavy NASDAQ, up 1.5% or 390 points, and as stated, the NVIDIA results will set the tone certainly for the semis tomorrow. Stay tuned for that. S&P 500 at the close better by 1% or 79 points. Canadian dollar dead even, 72.76 US at the close. From CG Wealth Management, I'm Wolfgang Klein.
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5: We have a frost advisory in effect, and it's expected tonight into Thursday morning. And damage to plants, trees, and crops are possible. Overnight tonight, we have a low of 3 with clear skies. Tomorrow, sunny with a high of 14. Overnight, we have a low of 4 with clear skies. And Friday, cloudy with a high of 16. Overnight, we have a low of 10 with cloudy skies. And that's your Skywards weather. I'm Antonia Altavante.
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1: Hits 105.5 Traffic Update.
2: New problems out there this afternoon. Westbound on the 401, the ramp to the 412. We've got a collision blocking both lanes there. Beyond that, everything is looking pretty good. We've got the typical volume northbound on the 404. As you approach the 407 up to Major Mac, again, slows from Stouffville Signed Road up to Aurora Signed Road. Construction in the right-hand lane. Southbound on the 404 slows south of the 407 down to the 401. We have volume northbound on 48 through Main and Stouffville. Again, slows a bit through Baldwin. 47 between Goodwood and Lincoln. We have highway maintenance there. It's not causing any delays, though, and things are looking pretty good on the regional roads this afternoon. Looking for a little excitement? Raft the Ottawa River with Wilderness Tours. All the excitement you can handle from mild to wild, ages 5 and up. WildernessTours.com. That's latest traffic. I'm Alexis Deary.
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0: Well, we had a blast of summer weather during Victoria Day weekend, and it is just a precursor for some warmer temperatures and also a number of great events that are coming to Uxbridge. Good afternoon. It is the Afternoon Drive with Ann, and that includes Springtide Music Festival, June 11th through the 13th, and it is going to be a busy time in and around Uxbridge. Dan Mangan is going to open things up. Unfortunately, if you were hoping to go to the show, it is sold out. It is the launch party that is going to be taking place at the Uxbridge Music Hall on the Thursday. Friday, things kicking off in a big way. Cassador and Robin Ottolini will be at the outdoor main stage, actually Cassador at the Uxbridge Music Hall, and Robin will be at the outdoor main stage on Friday, hoping to bring her on to stage that night. And also on the author's stage, Natalie McMaster will be at the Uxbridge Music Hall with Erica M. as the host for that night. Had a great chance to catch up with Natalie recently. You can get your tickets by going, and there are a number of obviously other acts that are going to be playing the main stage and in and around Uxbridge. Friday, the wristband is $55 plus HST. 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And you can get those tickets by going to springtidemusicfestival.com. Looking forward to lots of great music in and around Uxbridge on June 11th, 12th, and the 13th as well. Hopefully we see you out there. And don't forget, still some time to sign up for the Run for the Diamond. That is taking place on June 14th on the Sunday. And it's a fundraiser from the Uxbridge Hospital Auxiliary to support the efforts in bringing a new CT scanner to the Uxbridge Hospital. You can get more information. And also, you can register by going to runuxbridge.com. Can't wait for the summer and more summer-like weather. A little cooler today, but that's okay. We'll start to warm up a little bit by Friday. Have yourself a great one. We'll talk to you again tomorrow.
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2: It's slow going northbound on the 404 off the 401 off and onto Major Mac. Again, slows from Stouffville Side Road to Aurora Side Road. Southbound on the 404, heavy going from the 407 down to the 401. Volume eastbound on the 407 through the 412. Still have those issues. Westbound 401, the ramp to the 412, a two-car crash there blocking both lanes. You're going to find that Highway 12 looks pretty good off of the 407 up towards Brecon. No issues to report on the rest of the regional roads and no in-town problems in Keswick or Stouffville. 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That's latest traffic. I'm Alexis Deary.
3: Warning. 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
1: Hits 105.5 Traffic Update.
2: We still have those issues out there this afternoon. Westbound of the 401, the ramp to the 412 blocked with a multi-vehicle collision. Beyond that, we have volume northbound on the 404 as you approach the 407 to Major Mac. Again, slows from Stouffville Side Road to Aurora Side Road. Construction in the right-hand lane. Southbound of the 404, heavy going from Steeles to the 401. No issues to report on 48 as you make your way through Main and Stouffville up towards Ballantrae. We have construction on Highway 47 between Goodwood and Lincolnville, not causing any delays, and no in-town problems in Stouffville, Uxbridge, or Keswick. Fiji on sale. 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Conditions apply. That's the latest traffic. I'm Alexis Deary.
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3: From the Skywards News Center, I'm Raphael Torres. Durham Region's spring housing market is showing signs of heating up, with more neighborhoods seeing homes sell above asking price in April. New figures show 30% of communities were in overbidding territory last month, up sharply from just 8% in March, while underbidding activity declined. Whitby, Ajax, and Oshawa had some of the region's strongest bidding competitions, while Uxbridge had the third most underbid homes in the region. Drivers in Scugog should expect delays as several road rehabilitation projects continue this spring and summer, with lane restrictions in place on Island Road, Shirley Road, and Regional Road 57. Meanwhile, in Uxbridge, Durham Region is seeking public feedback on a proposed single-lane roundabout at Brock Road and Goodwood Road that officials say would improve traffic flow and safety. Residents can review the project details and share comments through the Durham Region website. Canada's iconic snowbirds will soon retire the CT-114 Tudor jets that have been used for more than 50 years. Defense Minister David McGuinty says the 2026 airshow season will be the last for the aging aircraft, which will eventually be replaced with a new fleet called CT-157 Sisking II. The announcement has sparked concern with some residents, saying the snowbirds are an important symbol of Canadian pride. From the Skywards News Center, I'm Raphael Torres.
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5: Well, I got through, my friends. I am waiting for the NVIDIA earnings results. They are due out a little later into the close. It's going to set the mood for tomorrow's trading actions, but semis did get themselves a nice bounce. And travel stocks up significantly, a slight pullback in crude, but airlines and cruise lines all up in the United States by about 10%. Other corporate news, Analog Devices, it's a semiconductor, down 3%. Quarterly numbers came in better than expected, but devil in the detail. Free cash flow coming in lower than expected. TJX, the retailer, owners of Winners, better by 5%, out with solid quarterly results. And you ever hear of Red Robin Gourmet Burgers? American chain, stock better by 17%, solid quarterly earnings result out of that retailer. At the close, TSX, better by 1.25% or 420 points. In New York, the Dow, better by 1.3% or 645 points. TechEvy NASDAQ, up 1.5% or 390 points, and as stated, the NVIDIA results will set the tone certainly for the semis tomorrow. Stay tuned for that. S&P 500 at the close better by 1% or 79 points. Canadian dollar dead even, 72.76 US at the close. From CG Wealth Management, I'm Wolfgang Klein.
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6: We have a frost advisory in effect, and it's expected tonight into Thursday morning. And damage to plants, trees, and crops are possible. Overnight tonight, we have a low of 3 with clear skies. Tomorrow, sunny with a high of 14. Overnight, we have a low of 4 with clear skies. And Friday, cloudy with a high of 16. Overnight, we have a low of 10 with cloudy skies. And that's your Skywards weather. I'm Antonia Altavante.
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1: Here's what's happening North Durham. 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